0: Slobodni radio Agora.
1: Brother, what's up?
2: This is a big party, man.
1: Yeah, brother, like, stop.

satellite galaxies. Expand over 7 million light years, containing at least 500 billion stars. It is but one group of galaxies revolving around a central hub of stars known as the Virgo cluster.

0: recruiting civilians into the military, including children as young as 15. The rights group says officials have carried out nighttime raids, prompting many people to flee to avoid conscription. The dominant party in Tigray, the TPLF, denies the allegations. The French President Emmanuel Macron has arrived in Damascus on the first visit by a Western leader since Ahmed al-Sharaa and his forces ousted the Assad dynasty. The Élysée Palace said President Macron would advocate for a free, pluralistic Syria that respected its component groups and played a moderating role in the Middle East. The coffin of Iran's late supreme leader Ali Khamenei has arrived in the holy city of Qum. Today's mass outpouring of grief and anger in Tehran is expected to be replicated in Qum on Tuesday. The Ayatollah was killed on the first day of the US-Israeli bombardment. BBC.
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Welcome to Funky Monday with DJ Franklin James. Old school, new school, absolutely funky, worldwide, intergenerational, music for the soul.

You dig indeed. Welcome to Funky Monday with DJ Franklin James on this very warm 6th of July, 2026. We hope that you're not melted yet from all the heat. We have some very cool music for you to support your summer parties. We're going to do everybody's funky party playlist. Number 8, looks like, featuring very groovy songs from various artists. We're going to start off with the legend himself, James Brown, Papa Don't Take No Mess.

That was the Swedish keyboardist and composer Soren Sostrom with his piece Postcard from 2023. Before that, I Couldn't Love You More from the organ trio of Sam Freebush, Corey Fonville, Morgan Burrs on guitar. And after James Brown, we heard Shade from Elisa Imperli and Carl Benjamin. Going to continue Funky Monday playlist on 6th of July, 2026. I'm going to go on to some music from Brazil. We're going to hear Oscar Otin and Anquetix. I hope that I say it right. Anyway, they're performing Zero Atzem. And we'll tell you what else on the next break. Enjoy.

The great George Duke from his album Brazilian Love Affair with Brazilian Sugar. Before that was Pericles and Seu Jorge with Boca Louca. And I did mispronounce the name of the first artist in this set. It was Oscar Otin and Anchieta, is how they say it, with Cero Atzem. We're going to continue our funky playlist for July 6th with some R&B hits from the 90s, the 1990s, starting with Every Day from Lucy Pearl.

Superfly Funk from Jazzbastics. Before that, Eric B. and Rakim. Don't Sweat the Technique. Going to go on with some funky songs. Welcome everybody once again to Funky Monday with DJ Franklin James, 6th of July, 2026. I want to thank my man Jean Haybar for hooking up the show for me. And hope you're having a wonderful summer and continue.

Girl of My Dreams from Nappy High. Before that, we heard Baby from Gabriel Jacoby, or Gabriel Jacoby. Not sure how he likes it, but very funky tune nonetheless. We're going to play a few classics now, starting out with the Meters, Look a Pie Pie.

The great Miss Aretha Franklin with Save Me and Oh Me Oh My. Continue with some classic soul music. This is Sly and the Family Stone. I Want to Take You Higher.

I'm So Thankful from Eugene Blacknell and the New Breed. Before that, the great Stevie Wonder, Please Don't Go. Let's hear one more from Stevie Wonder, one of my favorites, called He's Mr. Know-It-All. This song has probably one of the longest, coolest fades in all of music history. I hope you enjoy it. He's Mr. Know-It-All.

We're going to say goodnight with two last songs. I want to thank you for joining us on Funky Monday with DJ Franklin James. If you're in and around the Klagenfurt area this summer, please check out the Urban Echo Concert Series Wednesdays, mostly at Kardinalplatz and in Waldarena Krumpendorf. Our concerts just about every night, I think, through September. And, yeah, can check that schedule. Some good music happening there. Once again, thanks for joining us. Thanks for joining me, DJ Franklin James. Quick shout out to Giga and Peter Smerdel, with whom I collaborated on the jingle for Funky Monday, which you hear at the beginning and end of each show. And so we'll say goodnight with two Herbies. Herbie Hancock, Oh, Here He Comes from Fat Albert Rotunda, and Herbie Mann, Memphis Underground. Have a great evening.

Welcome to Funky Monday with DJ Franklin James. Old school, new school, absolutely funky, worldwide, intergenerational, music for the soul.

in East New York or be down till Medina takes respects for the styles we bring. Cause in Brooklyn we be into our own thing. Atlantic terminals, Red Hook, Bushwick. Come to Brooklyn frontin' and you'll get mush quick. We ain't just known for flipping and turning our parties, but also for the take no bullshit hardies. On the subject of blackness, well let me share this. Brooklyn is the home for cultural awareness. So in all fairness, you could never compare this. Some good, some bad, little hope for the weak. Dangerous streets and Coney Island Beach. All this included when you go for a tour. Some can get scandalous and outright raw. When you step, step correct and watch where you move. We pay dues, so we ain't trying to lose. Here in Brooklyn, the home of the black and the beautiful. For a rough rap sound, ain't a place more suitable. Other cities claim this.

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And the 2, 3, 4, or 5 also comes here. There's so much to see, cause Brooklyn's historic. 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

0: Arrogant Boy, der Opening Track des neuen Albums Bleed von Deep Purple. Stellt sich natürlich die Frage, wieso eine renommierte Band wie Deep Purple zu dieser Zeit ein neues Album herausbringt. Roger Glover erklärt es uns gleich.
1: I think we are an album band and albums are important because to us and to our hardcore fans, an album is a snapshot of time that a song can't necessarily do.
0: Und Sänger Ian Gillan erklärt aus seiner Sicht die Grundidee von Studioalben.
2: Basically, I like to have a theme in the back of my mind, not necessarily a rigid concept, but some kind of idea so that it sounds like all the songs are coming from the same place at the same time. In other words, an album that everything fits.
0: Und wie die Band dann auf den Albumtitel Splat gekommen ist, erklärt dann Ian Gillan auch gleich noch.
2: Splat was a title I found in one of my old notebooks from two or three albums ago. It's been around for quite a while, but up until now, it always sounded a bit terminal to me. And I couldn't find anything positive about it until scribbling down the concept of metamorphosis.
3: Ian does come up with some odd things, and there's nothing wrong with that at all. Odd can sometimes be very good.
2: It's about humanity. It's reached its peak on this planet. There's so many of us. So all of a sudden we metamorphosize into our metaphysical state.
0: Drummer Ian Bass und Bassist Roger Glover meinen zu den Texten und zum Titel noch Folgendes.
3: Ian thinks on different levels sometimes, you know. Sometimes that's very mystifying. But after a little while, you sort of understand what he's on about.
1: Splat to me sounds like an end of something. To move forward, you have to have an end of something in order to move forward. That's, yeah, it's an argument. But I wouldn't actually talk about it like that.
0: Splat selbst ist auch der letzte Titel auf dem Album und der gefällt mir besonders gut wegen dem Anfang mit einem großartigen Drum-Intro und der einsetzenden Bassline.

0: Das Album ist voll von Energie und tollen Songs und im Großen und Ganzen sieht Ian Gillan im Albumtitel Splat aber durchaus was Positives.
1: So that was the idea, and when I thought of Splat again, it all made sense insofar as it's now very positive and very optimistic, because the future is bright.
0: Gitarrist Simon McBride, der Nordire in der Band, der ist auch das Bandbaby und hat von Ian Gillan eine ganz besondere Meinung.
2: I believe he's a genius, you know, he is, in my eyes. So I always trust him. You know, as I've told him many a time, I said, you can sing over anything, you know, and he can. He's a genius. The stories, his ideas, his vision, it may be crazy at times, but it works, and it makes for something that's a little bit different. It pulls you in. He has an interesting brain. I think he's very devious, probably. I don't know, in a funny way.
0: Na, dann schauen wir, was Ian Gillan beim Next Song, The Rider, für einen Text eingefallen ist. Jedenfalls ist Keyboarder Don Airey beim Intro auch was eingefallen, denn das ist für die Purple keineswegs gewöhnlich.

0: Ian Gillan fühlt sich in der derzeitigen Version von Deep Purple jedenfalls sauwohl.
1: It becomes refined and it's suddenly like an old black jacket. You know, you find some money in the pockets and you go out and have a good time. You can roll around in the dirt in it. It's in a great place, Deep Purple, right now. But I have to say now, we're very much back in with material that is compatible with Highway Star and Smoke on the Water and Lazy and all of that stuff. The dynamics and the balance and the fun of the music we made in 69 to 73. So I think it's that stuff kept us alive. But I do understand how a lot of bands didn't make any more records.
0: Wie sehr sich das Album mit den großen Alben der 70er Jahre der Mark II-Periode vergleichen lässt, das muss jeder für sich selbst beurteilen. Vom neuen Album Splat jetzt The Beating of Wings.